0: boa tarde. 91 FM.
1: Some years ago when we were little, memories were made right in the middle of a green white yard.

Never thought that you was like this. I took the tag off a major priceless. I just spent a half a meal on a chandelier. 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